TMZ tried to screw me, blabbermouth can fucking suck it, cause they never fucking knew me. Everybody seems like they're waiting for me to die. Talk shit behind my back, can't look me in the eye. They say I'm overrated, that I should have already.

Anyone got a cell phone here? You can get yourself into a lot of trouble with the cell phone. Check it out. Cell phone. Dangerous little devices. Turn my lights off, Bruce. So we're looking for 1 million Americans to email us, to join the One campaign. Not looking for your money.

between life and the realm of the dead. Every heartbeat, a suffering. Every breath, every step, sweet old death. Rays of light fall from the sky. The gods return, leaving me to die slowly, watching the falling.